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1: Musically speaking, we got gems. Nothing but gems on this Friday Praise Party. How are you? I'm Victor Sosa. Those gems include Joe Pace, Chad Lamore, and Kirk Franklin and Karen Clark Sheard. But we are going to speak about gems of a different kind. How many carrots were found recently, where, and why you may want to reroute your summer vacation plans for 2027. 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
9: 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Originals are out there, living stories worth telling. What's yours? 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
1: So there's that Anthony Brown and group therapy I promised you. Appreciate that you always deliver. I put the phone number out. Started getting these good ideas for what to share this evening. That includes your request for Vanessa Bell Armstrong, the Canton Spirituals, and Zicardi Cortez. A little later this hour, I'm going to tell you about a place you probably didn't think about for next year's summer vacation, but why you should be rerouting yourself to Arkansas. There are thousands of reasons why.
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I'm Victor Sosa. 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
1: So when's the next time you're going to Arkansas? 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I'm Victor Sosa. We got Reverend Luther Barnes, Ty Trivett, and the Arkansas Tourism Board's best friend. It's called Crater of Diamonds State Park in the great state of Arkansas, where they actually allow you to go to the park and mine for diamonds. 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Gem Hunter went there recently and unearthed a 6-carat yellow diamond. In fact, this gentleman, over the last 10 years, has found more than 300 diamonds at the park. 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
1: 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I mean, I wish I had one of those big, important breaking news pieces of audio to play beforehand so you knew this was going to be serious. It really isn't, but, you know, I like to pretend. Jay Moss is on the way. So is Yolanda Adams. I'm Victor Sosa. Here's your breaking news straight from the folks at Instacart. This year's Halloween Sweet Tooth Report is now available. Basically, they put out a list of the top Halloween trends based on the orders that they get. Reese's Peanut Butter Cups continues to be America's favorite Halloween candy, followed by peanut M&Ms, personally I prefer plain, Hershey's Milk Chocolate, and Snickers.
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1: We're about 3 weeks away from Halloween now. No tricks, just treats around here. Music from Daryl Petty's, Norman Hutchins, and Canton Jones. Definitely going into that little pumpkin that you carry around, or whatever kind of thing you had. When I was a kid, I had a little pumpkin with a handle on it you could put the candy in. Of course, it was kind of dangerous to go knocking on doors in the Bronx, so I didn't really do a whole lot of trick-or-treating, but never mind. 888-646-6167. What kind of house are you this time of year? Do the lights stay off so people know not to knock? Or are you someone who enjoys giving out the candy?
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22: The scripture says that men ought to always pray and not faint. That's us. That's the church. 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
1: So Instacart just put out their annual sweet tooth report. The candy most people are buying, presumably to give away on Halloween. Maybe they're hoping they can have lots of leftovers. I don't know. Forever Jones, John P. Key, J.J. Hairston, and you for praise. We're not leaving nothing here. We're sharing it with you all night, every night on the Praise Party. As far as that Halloween candy is concerned, though, what is your house like, Danny? Y'all turning the lights off, hoping nobody knocks? Or are you giving the candy away?
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I'm Victor Sosa. Make sure you're tuning in Monday morning at 7:15. Sherry Mackey's going to bring you the morning prayer. 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

0: 95.7 Hallelujah FM, Memphis Inspiration Station. We got all sorts of sweet treats on this Friday Praise Party. Already feeling good because we made it to the weekend. Got Yolanda Adams, Clark Sisters, and Fred Hammond. I'm Victor Sosa. 888-646-6167 is the phone number. Still looking over this list from Instacart. Their annual sweet tooth report, which I got a kick out of. Just the candies that people are buying the most this time of year with Halloween around the corner. Are you someone who keeps the candy? Or do you enjoy giving it out on Halloween, Mary?
1: 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I want to just snuggle up and watch Halloween movies, not interact with anyone.
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1: 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After all, with this app, we are worldwide. I'm glad you're here. I'm Victor Sosa. I got Mary Mary, Tim Bowman Jr., and Corinne Hawthorne for us. We've been talking about Halloween candy, not specific candies. I will ask you that question at some point between now and the 31st of this month. But I was looking over this list from Instacart, talking about all the different Halloween candies people are buying, and I was just wondering whether or not you're buying the candy for yourself, which I've been known to do a time or two, or you're a home that loves giving this candy away on Halloween, James.
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You never know. You could be the next person you hear on the radio right here at

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1: Jesus has brought us out of darkness into his marvelous light. Oh, he is the light. Jesus, the light of the world. Kim Harper Johnson with you. Happy Saturday. Yay. It's an early Saturday morning. To God be the glory. We made it. And listen, of course, today, October 10th, is a special day on the national calendar. And I'll share with you what it is. You know I will later this hour, so keep it here. Right now, Myron Butler, God's Property, and Kirk Franklin.

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Thank you, Jesus. No one can love me like you do, Jesus.

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1: Surely goodness and mercy will follow us all the days of our lives. Kim Harper Johnson with you, that blessed assurance, on a Super Saturday. Yeah. Another day that the Lord has made. And yeah, we're rejoicing and glad in it. Got more hits on the way for you. Yeah, I got Evangelist Beverly Crawford. It's about time for a miracle. Travis Green, Made a Way. Well, certainly we do petition your prayers for the family of R&B singer Freddie Jackson, who made the transition this past week at the age of 70. And yeah, he went home to rest. And of course, certainly we want to continue to pray for his family. One of the biggest voices and smoothest voices. And certainly we want to continue to pray for all of you who may be listening right now, who are grieving, in bereavement, missing a loved one, family member, or friend. God is close to the brokenhearted, and our prayers are with you. Yes, for peace, for comfort, and for strength, in the name of Jesus.
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1: By his stripes, we are healed. Hallelujah. Jesus is the balm in Gilead. Kim Harper Johnson with you. Happy Saturday. Yay. What a blessing it is to be here with you. And of course, we thank you for listening in. Today, October 10th, is a special day on the national calendar. We'll have a little fun with that. That's straight ahead. Right now, Kenny Lewis in one voice. God.

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1: What is impossible with us? Oh, not with God. With God, all things are possible. Kim Harper Johnson, happy Saturday to you. Got Dottie Peoples on the way for my good, sincere after tonight. Well, it's October 10th, and yeah, it's a special day. On the national calendar is hashtag Cake Decorating Day. Yeah, for real. This is the day recognizing the creative artists, you know, who elevate cake design to another level. You know, so let's celebrate a yummy food holiday that requires some artistic talent. Many professional cake decorators, you know, they started their careers as hobbyists, and it allows them to express themselves in an edible form. And of course, yes, you can decorate a cake, bake your own cake, decorate it the way you like, and enjoy it with family and friends. And perhaps you may not decorate your own cake. Go to a bakery. Tell them what you want to put on it. And they'll decorate it the way you like. And yeah, take pictures and post it all over your social media platforms everywhere. Hashtag Cake Decorating Day. Yeah, that's today. Enjoy.
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1: When God be for you, who can be against you? Yes. Many are the afflictions of the righteous, but the Lord delivers us out of them all. I'm Kim Hartford Johnson. How you doing? We're praying for you and your family. And thanks so much for listening in. Those who are traveling right now, maybe you're headed to a destination for vacation. Maybe you're a truck driver. Maybe you are a delivery driver. Our prayers are with you. Traveling grace and mercy. And of course, we'll keep you uplifted and inspired. Yeah, here's more of the best. BB and CC Wynans.

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1: God has done great things for us, and we are glad about it. And we will tell it how that test became your testimony. Kim Harper Johnson with you. Hey, got Tasha Page Lockhart on the way. Different. The Reverend James Moore. I will trust in the Lord. It's a classic you don't want to miss. So keep it right here. Well, you know, some of our students, some of our children, our babies are on fall break. Yes, fall break. And it's an opportunity to give the children a break and enjoy them while on break, right? You know, certainly we can pray with them, talk with them, share with them. And of course, you know, family theme nights, you know, maybe a movie night. You can enjoy one of those days of the fall break. But certainly, let's make sure that we continue to pray over our children, our young adults, students everywhere, for those who are celebrating a fall break. Enjoy.
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Hi, it's Kim Harper Johnson. 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
1: Taste and see that the Lord is good and His mercy endures forever. Kim Hartford Johnson, happy Saturday. It's an early Saturday morning, and certainly it's a blessing to be here with you. I got a new one for you. It's Fresh Start Worship. You are.

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1: Jesus, you are our all in all. Everything that we need. Yes, you are. Kim Harper Johnson. Yeah, that's me keeping you company on this happy Saturday. Yay. It's my pleasure. Well, listen, we got Fred Hammond on the way. Glory to glory. Joanne Rosario still on the throne. Well, for some, today kicks off a three-day holiday weekend. Yeah, a few federal employees. Yeah. Officially Monday, October 12th. Always the second Monday in October, it is Columbus Day or Indigenous People Day. And because it is an official U.S. federal holiday, some of you will be experiencing a three-day holiday weekend. And, of course, on Monday, no snail mail. Post offices will be closed. Federal offices and some banks will be closed. So enjoy, all of you celebrating a three-day holiday weekend with, yes, this coming Monday, October 12th, Columbus Day or Indigenous People Day.
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Be steadfast, unmovable, always abounding in the work of the Lord. Kim Harford Johnson with you. Yes, thanks so much for listening in. And let's keep pressing on. Amen. Giving God the praise all along the way. Well, listen, we want to thank you for listening in, not just on your radios, yeah, but on those smart devices with the free iHeartRadio app. And thanks for talking back to us, too. 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Here's Walter Hawkins, the Love Center Choir. Be grateful.

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1: Oh, magnify the Lord with me. Let us exalt his name together. A name above every name, the name is Jesus. Kim Harford Johnson, yeah, when we call the name, something happens because there's power in the name. Listen, we've got Helen Baylor on the wave. It had not been for the Lord on my side. Jonathan Nelson, my name is Victory. Well, listen, if you like to check out a great movie and you have Netflix, have you seen Doing Life yet? Yeah, Tyler Perry's emotional romantic drama. Yeah, it's on Netflix, and I tell you, it is a great one. And it's about Anika, a struggling single mother and former corrections officer working hard toward her nursing degree. And she crosses paths with Carousel. He was an inmate at the time that she crossed his path. And of course, a riot broke out. She was a prison guard there and he saved her. And when he got out, well, you can check out the rest of that. Check out that great movie, Something to Do This Saturday, Doing Life by Tyler Perry on Netflix.
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Then push the little red microphone and start talking. You never know. You could be the next person you hear on the radio on 95.7 Hallelujah FM. 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
1: 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As for me and my house, we will serve the Lord, and we're glad about it. Kim Harper Johnson with you. 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
1: 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And he's with us always. Never leave nor forsake us. Kim Harper Johnson, yeah, that's me, keeping you company on this early Saturday morning. Alyssa, we've got Judith Christie McAllister, Like the Dew. 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Tamela Mann, Kirk Franklin, Hello God. 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

0: 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Hi, it's Kim Harper Johnson. 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
1: Be thankful unto him and bless his name, for the Lord is good. I'm Kim Harford Johnson. Happy Saturday to you, you, and yes, you. And listen, get your Bibles ready. Got some spiritual food for your soul, a little Bible study. That's where I give you a scripture to read for yourself. And you know it's a blessing to be able to read and know God's word for yourself. So get your Bibles ready. It's later this hour. Right now, here's a great one, Evangelist Beverly Crawford. He's not enough.
2: The simply says, if he doesn't do anything else, he's already done enough. Bishop Brown wrote this.

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1: Jesus is a great king all over this earth. Hallelujah. We bow down before you, your majesty. King of kings, the king of glory. Kim Harper Johnson. Yeah, that's me. Keeping you company on a happy Saturday. Got Ricky Dillard. Release. Evangelist Dorothy Norwood, Somehow I Made It. Well, in case you didn't know, Netflix is a different world. The sequel has been renewed for a second season. Yay! The reboot is a fresh take, you know, on the classic show back in 1987 with a diverse cast and the legacy of beloved characters. So have you got a chance to check it out yet? Well, go ahead and do that, you know. And, of course, some of the old cast members, you know, like Kadeem Hardison playing Dwayne Wayne, Jasmine Guy, Whitley Gilbert, along with the new cast. I think they did a great job blending the two. And Debbie Allen, of course, now she always does a great job on the show and behind the camera. So if you've not yet seen it, check it out. 10 episodes, 30 minutes apiece, an easy binge watch. And congratulations. Season 2 is on the way. A Different World, the sequel.
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1: It's not by any righteous works which we've done. No, it's by the grace of God that we are saved. His grace is sufficient and amazing. Kim Harford Johnson, happy Saturday to you. Thanks for listening in, and get those Bibles ready. Got some spiritual food for your soul. A little soul food on your plate. Are you hungry? All right, get those Bibles handy. Here's Kirk Franklin, Karen Clark Sheard, brand new for you. Thank you for everything. I just want to say.

0: 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Every good and every perfect gift comes from the Lord. Hallelujah. Lord, we thank you for everything. We take nothing for granted. Kim Harper Johnson, yeah. Evelyn Turrentine, AG's on the way with that hit, Work It Out. Ernest Pugh, your glory to see you. It's time for some spiritual food for your soul. Are you hungry? Well, you got your Bible. Wonderful. If not, go get it. God's word is a lamp unto our feet. It's a light unto our path. The flower fades, the grass withers, but the word of our God shall stand forever. Read Ephesians chapter 6, verse 11. Ephesians chapter 6, verse 11. God's word will not return void. It won't return empty. His word will bear fruit. It will heal. It will fill. And yes, God's word will reveal. Get your Bible. Read. Meditate. Study for yourself what is written. It's spiritual food for your soul.
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1: I had fainted unless I had believed, yeah, to see the goodness of the Lord in the land of the living. Yes, we'll make it. When God be for you, who can be against you? Kim Harford Johnson, good morning on this early Saturday. Yay, we made it. It's an early one. Another day the Lord has made. Let's rejoice and be glad in it. Well, listen, later this hour, if today is your birthday, yeah, October 10th, I'm going to help you celebrate. I've got a gift, yeah, from me to you. Later this hour, don't you miss it. Here's Norman Hutchins. God's got a blessing with your name on it.

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1: His compassions fail not. Ah, his mercies are new every morning. Great is our God's faithfulness. We can depend on Jesus. Listen, John P. Key is on the way. Jesus is real. The dynamic anointed duo, BB and CC Winans, close to you. Well, gospel music recording artist Kirk Franklin, he is releasing his 14th full-length project. Wow, 14. And this one is a double album titled I Am What I Am. It'll be coming out October 30th. And it is the first ever double album containing 14 total songs split evenly. He has 7 live church recordings and then 7 studio tracks. So, yeah, this is going to be a great one. And can't wait to check it all out. 14th full-length project, I Am What I Am, his first double album, Kirk Franklin, October 30th. That's the release date.
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1: Jesus came that we might have life and have life more abundantly. Thank you, Jesus. The Lord is our light and our salvation. He is the strength of our lives. Thank you for listening again. Good morning. Happy early Saturday. Yay to you and yours. And of course, if today, October 10th, is your birthday, get ready. I'm going to help you celebrate with a gift from me to you. It's on the way. Here's Corinne Hawthorne, his favorite.

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1: We are heirs of God and joint heirs with Christ. Thank you, Jesus, for making us your favorite. Kim Hartford Johnson with you. Listen, Reed's Temple Choir is on the way, reminding us that we are blessed. Renee Spearman and Kim Burrell, you chose me. It's October 10th. Happy birthday to Andrew Withers, celebrating the 71st chapter. Patricia Barber, celebrating her 63rd chapter. What a blessing. And if you're listening in, Kim, wait a minute. It's my birthday, too. No worries. Let me help you celebrate.

0: from me to you. And yes, it's from my heart. You are so welcome. Husbands and wives celebrating an anniversary today, enjoy. Maybe you're celebrating today because it's Saturday. Well, this is the day that the Lord has made. Rejoice and be glad in it.
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1: His name alone is a strong tower for us. Hey, the righteous run into it and is safe. Ah, your great name, Jesus. Kim Harper Johnson, good Saturday morning to you. Yay. And of course, we got more to keep you uplifted and inspired. The Reverend Clay Evans. I've got a testimony. We'll tell it

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1: We can come boldly before the throne of grace to find help and mercy in the time of need. I'm Kim Harford, Johnson A. It's a blessed assurance. Byron Cage is on the way. The presence of the Lord is here. Dottie Peoples testified. Well, you know, the holidays will be here before you know it. And could you use $1,000 to help you out? Well, get ready to win the $1,000 Christmas blessing. 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Hey, the winning starts Monday. Yeah. October 12th at 9 a.m. Get ready to win. Yeah, get that $1,000 Christmas blessing.
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1: Praise God for his mighty acts. Oh, let the praise begin. Kim Harper Johnson, happy Saturday morning. And of course, what you got planned today? All right, got a few errands to run today. Okay, sounds good. Maybe you're chillaxing. You know, that's relaxing and chilling at home today. That's always good. Whatever you do, let's give God praise for it, all right? Here's J.J. Harrison and Youthful Praise. Nothing else.

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1: Our God is upholding us with the right hand of his righteousness. Nothing else. Thank you, Jesus. Kim Harper Johnson. Yeah, we got more hits on the way. More inspiration, keeping you encouraged and uplifted. So don't you go anywhere. Keep it right here and continue to enjoy your favorites from your favorites. All right. Thanks so much for listening in. It's been a pure blessing, a pleasure, and as always, a ball to be with you, reminding you that we serve a promise keeper. And who wouldn't serve a God like this? All of his promises are yea and amen. Here's a promise. We know that God causes all things to work together for good to those that love God, to those that are called according to his purpose. No matter what you're facing, good or bad, it's all good. In the end, we win. It's God's promise. Yay and amen.
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2: 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Never hurt nobody. Sounding great on Saturday morning. Always be good. Yolanda Adams coming up. Ted and Sherry, Dorinda Clark Cole, and more. My name is Ed Long. We are here together in the sanctuary. 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
14: Hey, what's up, everybody? 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Originals are out there, living stories worth telling. What's yours? 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
1: It's your brother Ed Long hanging out in the sanctuary. Good morning to you. You know, this story reminds me of the three bears. This story I'm about to tell you in a minute. It's a strange but true story. All right, we got to talk about this. Give me a few. I'm going to tell you all about it. Right now, it's Zacardi Cortez in the sanctuary. This is called Working On Me.

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1: Zacardi Cortez, working on me. Yeah, I like it. Come aboard from Doc McKenzie coming up. Also, Jason Nelson's Forever is coming up for you, too. You know, this story reminds me of the Three Bears. You know, every time my grandson comes over, one of my grandsons comes over, or actually both of them sometimes, they come over and I tell the story. I always tell different versions of the Three Bears. Well, this story reminds me of the Three Bears. I'll tell you why. Because a woman in Spain went on vacation. She returned from that vacation to find three strangers living in her home. It kind of reminds me of the Three Bears. Somebody's been sleeping in my bed. Somebody's been eating my porridge. It just reminds me of that. But anyway, and they've still been sleeping in my bed. But yeah, so can you imagine that? You go on vacation, you come back, somebody's living in your house. It's crazy stuff, right?
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2: Let's do it.
3: Hey, everybody. I am Stormy. It is The Pulse. And listen, thank y'all for being with us this weekend. We keep our fingertips on the pulse of our community. Welcome to the show. And today we are talking to the Metropolitan Interfaith Association. So big shout out to my guest today. I would tell them who you are, but I'm going to let you tell everybody who you are and what it is that you do.
4: Thank you, Stormy.
3: You're welcome.
4: I am Dorcas Young Griffin, and I am the new president and CEO of the Metropolitan Interfaith Association, or MIFA.
3: We affectionately call you MIFA here.
4: Yes, we will say MIFA the rest of the show. But I have been there a total of about 68 days.
3: What?
4: Yes, I am new.
3: You are.
4: I'm new.
3: And your picture's already on the website. How did that happen?
4: Because I have the best communications officer of all time named Ish.
3: Okay.
4: He may or may not be turning red right now.
3: Ish.
4: Bartos. He is the best to do it.
3: Well, come on in here, Ish.
4: He's not going to talk, but yeah. Hey, Ish.
3: Hey,
4: we'll say hey to Ish.
3: Yes. And you know what? It's always good to have support.
4: It is.
3: And to have good support no matter what it is that you do.
4: Absolutely.
3: And with your position, I know that support is necessary. Especially with you coming on to a new role. Is this a new city for you as well? Or where are you from?
4: I am born and raised Memphis, Tennessee.
3: I was getting ready to say.
4: I'm so Memphis. I am born and raised Memphis. I actually came from 19 years of being at county government.
3: Oh, okay.
4: So my work has been in local government.
3: Mm-hmm,
4: The family business is service.
3: Mm-hmm,
4: my parents were pastors here in the town.
3: Okay.
4: I have siblings that are in service.
3: Wait a minute. Wait a minute. Mayor Paul Young is your brother?
4: I would like the record to reflect he is my younger, not smarter brother.
3: Okay, now I see it. It's all come together.
4: Yes, he is. I am so proud of him.
3: You guys have
4: we look alike.
3: Yes,
4: huh? Yeah,
3: yes.
4: That's what many people say, that
3: yes.
4: We look alike. But we have grown up here with our other brother. We have a younger brother named David and an older brother named William. Grown up
3: Everybody
4: here.
3: Everybody still in Memphis?
4: Everyone is here in Memphis. My older brother is not.
3: Okay.
4: But my younger brothers are.
3: Uh-huh.
4: And we are still here serving the city in different ways.
3: Yeah.
4: My parents would often joke and say, you know, y'all are going to be preachers.
3: Uh-huh,
4: and
3: uh-huh.
4: I was like, absolutely not. If you are a preacher's kid, you either really want to do it or
3: mm-hmm.
4: you really don't.
3: Yeah.
4: And I really didn't.
3: Mm.
4: But they will say, the joke is on me because
3: mm-hmm.
4: my life is still in ministry.
3: Yeah, come on.
4: And MIFA has been full circle
3: mm-hmm.
4: of service, of my professional personality.
3: Yeah.
4: And just ministry.
3: How did this come about, you and MIFA?
4: It really was a God thing.
3: Mm-hmm.
4: Not to get too super spiritual on the show, but
3: mm-hmm.
4: it
3: but
4: really
3: can.
4: Was.
3: Mm-hmm.
4: This was not on my bingo card for 2026.
3: Mm-hmm.
4: The longtime president and CEO, Sally Hines,
3: mm-hmm.
4: who is phenomenal,
3: mm-hmm.
4: she retired. She announced her retirement in January. And, you know, I've worked with Sally. I heard that she was retiring. And several people reached out and said, you know, what about MIFA? And, you know, I was like, well, that sounds great, but I'm good where I am.
3: And you were in Shelby County Government.
4: I was in Shelby County Government.
3: Mm-hmm.
4: And just several things happened. It's too long of a story, but several things happened. And I ended up interviewing.
3: Mm-hmm.
4: And it was the right time, the right people, and the right purpose.
3: Wow.
4: And I'm here.
3: You are here.
4: I stepped out on faith in a lot of ways.
3: Uh-huh.
4: But that faith has been rewarded for the last 68 days, walking into 9-10 vans each and every day.
3: Beautiful. Beautiful. MIFA, you guys do a lot of things. And we've heard a lot about what MIFA has been doing in our community.
4: Absolutely.
3: You know, for years. But tell us what MIFA actually does. You know what I'm saying? Because people hear things and they know you do certain things. But tell us what MIFA really does.
4: So one, I would say, I would start with MIFA unites this community through service. Mm-hmm. That's our mission. That is a pillar of who we are. And you ask, serving what? So we have a couple of ways that we serve this community. Mm-hmm. One is through the service to seniors.
3: That was the biggest one that I've heard
4: that's
3: about.
4: That's the biggest.
3: Servicing seniors.
4: Servicing seniors.
3: Feeding seniors.
4: Yeah. Our flagship in lots of ways. It's the thing that most people know us for.
3: Yes.
4: It is meals delivery to seniors.
3: Mm-hmm.
4: So every day, Monday through Friday, there are 2,500 meals being prepared on site at MIFA and being delivered throughout.
3: Wait, 2,500?
4: I know. It's actually more meals than that, but I'm just gonna give a conservative 2,500.
3: Because we are so small, you know. And for you guys to take it on, and you've been doing it for how many years?
4: So we are celebrating 50 years.
3: No.
4: 50 years.
3: This month, Meals on Wheels.
4: We have been delivering Meals on Wheels for 50 years. Mm-hmm. And we don't just serve here in Shelby County. Mm-hmm. We are serving in Tipton, Lauderdale, Fayette County as well.
3: Mm-hmm.
4: And so every day we have drivers, we have volunteers, we have people that are delivering to our seniors.
3: Mm-hmm.
4: And that may be the only contact they have for that day.
3: Yeah.
4: It's not just a meal. It is someone to check on you. Mm-hmm. It's someone to say, hey, Miss Jones, how are you doing?
3: Right.
4: And we laugh. You know, we don't necessarily want the staff to do it, but you can't stop them.
3: Mm-hmm.
4: Our staff are going in there. Volunteers are going in there, taking out the trash, making sure everything is okay, because there's a relationship that's built.
3: Yeah.
4: And so that is a large part of what we're doing each day.
3: Mm.
4: I don't want to leave. So when I talk about our programs, we talk about our seniors. The meals are important, but there are a lot of wraparound things that we're doing as well.
3: Okay.
4: So one of the things we found out is that our seniors, they have pets, right? Like there are pets that they love. And so we are delivering pet food once a month to many of our seniors furry friends.
3: I love that.
4: We found that seniors, you give them a meal. They love their pets. They may be giving their pet their meal.
3: Yeah.
4: We can't have that. We are going to take care of the pet and our senior.
3: Oh, that's beautiful.
4: We also have a program where we have someone calling our seniors.
3: Well, let me ask you this. How long has the pet program been in place?
4: The pet program is fairly new. It's been less than a year.
3: What?
4: But I love that.
3: I just think that is so beautiful.
4: Yes, it is wonderful. We are building and just growing that program and just working to just get more volunteers.
3: Yeah.
4: It's our volunteer opportunity where someone can come and do it on a Saturday. Yeah. We don't have a lot of Saturday opportunities, but this is one.
3: Okay.
4: And I have a dog, and I love that dog. I love some Luna.
3: Yeah.
4: So when I heard about my paws, which is what we call it. We call it my paws. Isn't that cute?
3: So there's Meals on Wheels, and then there's my paws.
4: And then there's My Phone Buddy.
3: Okay.
4: So
3: tell me about that.
4: So My Phone Buddy is where volunteers are able to call and check on seniors.
3: Oh, so I love that.
4: Some people can't deliver meals as a volunteer, but what you can do is spend 10 minutes a week checking on Miss Jones.
3: Oh, my goodness. I love that.
4: Yes.
3: How do you volunteer to do that?
4: Oh, MIFA.org, MIFA.org, MIFA.org. I want everyone to hear that. We have all of our volunteer opportunities listed
3: at MIFA.org.
4: MIFA.org.
3: Oh, my goodness.
4: So the ways that you can reach a senior, you can make a birthday card. We give out birthday cards with me. Because our seniors, they're having birthdays every
3: Absolutely.
4: Day.
3: Absolutely.
4: So you make a birthday card at home, give it to us, the driver, the volunteer delivers it with a meal. Plenty of ways that people can have their time and their talents used at MIFA.
3: Okay.
4: And your treasure. I will talk about your treasure, but your time and your talent plenty of ways.
3: Your treasure.
4: Your treasure. Your
3: okay.
4: treasure.
3: We're going to get back to the treasure.
4: We're going to come back to treasure.
3: Now, I'm on the website,
4: yes.
3: and I see volunteer or need assistance. Mm-hmm. So for people that, how old can you be? Do you have to be a participant? To be a participant in MIFA. For you guys to bring me food, how old do I need to be?
4: So we work closely with the Aging Commission of the Mid-South.
3: Okay.
4: The Aging Commission of the Mid-South actually processes people's applications and refer them to us.
3: Okay.
4: You have to be 60 or older, mm-hmm. or you have to be an adult living with a disability. And so you are screened, you are assessed. Mm-hmm. That number, 222-4411. Mm-hmm. You can call and you can work to get signed up. Those referrals are made to us through the Aging Commission of the Mid-South.
3: 60 years old.
4: 60
3: huh?
4: years old. That's, yeah,
3: man,
4: 60.
3: Toni Braxton just turned 59.
4: Did you see her picture?
3: Girl,
4: she
3: yes.
4: looked amazing. She's amazing. She looked great.
3: She'll be 60 next year.
4: But you realize 60 comes at you fast.
3: It does.
4: It comes at you fast. And there are many people who need support.
3: Yeah.
4: And so the Aging Commission of the Mid-South ensures that you are assessed and referred for Meals on Wheels.
3: Okay. Aging Commission of the Mid-South.
4: Yes.
3: And we can call for people that are 60 and above that
4: yes.
3: need assistance or feel like, hey, I really need the help.
4: Yes.
3: What number again?
4: 222-4411.
3: Mm-hmm. Okay. Can they find that number on your website as well?
4: Yes, it's on our website. MIFA.org will give you all of the information you need as you look through the different services.
3: Yeah.
4: If you need support, you can get the number to the Aging Commission. And there are also numbers for our staff. We can help direct you where you need to go to get to be a part of our program.
3: You know, and for those people out there that need a little help, because sometimes our seniors are not well-versed when it comes to social media.
4: Mm-hmm.
3: Get your young person, your grandbaby, the young boy of the street or girl of the street, whoever you feel comfortable with to help you, because they're
4: absolutely
3: much more well-versed on how to go through websites and all that. And I just made it to the volunteer page. So
4: before we get to volunteers, mm-hmm. I do want to talk about, you asked me about programming. We don't just serve seniors. We serve families as well. That's our other pillar.
3: Okay.
4: Yes.
3: So we got Meals on Wheels.
4: We
3: got the
4: My Paws.
3: My Paws.
4: We have My Phone Buddy.
3: My Phone Buddy that
4: yes.
3: I love. I love that.
4: Yes.
3: Who came up with that idea?
4: It's probably,
3: beautiful.
4: Probably
3: I love
4: the communications
3: it.
4: People.
3: Okay.
4: You know,
3: okay.
4: They're great.
3: And then you've got, what do you call the one that helps families?
4: So that's our housing stability program.
3: Okay.
4: Programs.
3: I thought it was going to start with my.
4: It doesn't. But
3: my,
4: you know,
3: familiar,
4: we can.
3: My,
4: we may need to think of it. Thank you, Stormy. Thank you. I'll take that back to the lab.
3: Okay.
4: We'll be working through that. But what we know is that there are families who are facing unstable
3: yes.
4: housing situations
3: yes.
4: every single day.
3: Yes.
4: Here. And so we have several programs to help mm-hmm. families, whether we need to prevent you from being unstably housed.
3: Mm-hmm.
4: So we have people that may get rent or mortgage assistance.
3: Yeah.
4: Then we have families who are actively homeless, who mm-hmm. are homeless. We have
3: wow.
4: a homeless hotline
3: mm-hmm.
4: that people can call to be able to get directed, not just through MIFA, but to other shelters that are here in the community. We
3: mm-hmm.
4: have staff that will help work you through that process.
3: Mm.
4: And then I would say one of our flagships of housing stability programs is our program that actually helps families stay in a home in a place for up to 24 months
3: oh,
4: where
3: wow.
4: we're able to help people through their rent, but not just their rent, but all of the other things that they need to stay stably housed.
3: I love
4: we have
3: this.
4: About 73 families that are a part of that program.
3: Mm-hmm.
4: And, you know, there is
3: That's
4: increase
3: beautiful.
4: In need.
3: All these wraparound services.
4: All of them.
3: Man, y'all are wrapping your arms around
4: yes.
3: Memphis, aren't you?
4: Rapid rehousing.
3: Other places.
4: Yes.
3: I love this.
4: Yes, yes.
3: Yeah.
4: And there is one more. See, this is why the communications person is amazing.
3: Ish.
4: So Ish, shout out to Ish. If you see Ish, pat him on the back. He's the best. So we talked about our seniors. We talked about our families.
3: Yeah.
4: But we also run a program called the Long Long-Term Care Ombudsman Program. Mm. And so an ombudsman, say that really fast, ombudsman, that program is supporting families and clients in long-term care facilities and nursing homes.
3: Wow.
4: So if there is a problem that arises, they are able to call our team. Uh-huh. And that team actually is going out and making visits to these places and serving as an advocate for families and for people who are in nursing home and long-term facilities.
3: That is so awesome.
4: Yes.
3: Listen,
4: yes.
3: I'm Stormy. It's The Pulse. Thank you guys for joining us today. I'm talking to Darkus Young Griffin. She's on the show. She is the new CEO at MIFA. And thank you for being on the show today.
4: Absolutely.
3: Thank you to Tracy Bethay for connecting us, for being the conduit.
4: Yes, she is amazing. Shout out to Tracy Bethay.
3: She is. She really is. So you've got that program, because you hear so much about people who have, because I guess the misconception can be too, that a lot of people who have family members in homes or facilities, nursing homes or whatever, that are they're able to take care of them. But some of those people are not able, which is why that person is there.
4: Right.
3: So that person can call you guys.
4: Absolutely.
3: And say, hey, I can't do it, but will you guys be an advocate for me?
4: Absolutely.
3: My auntie.
4: Confidentially.
3: Wow.
4: I don't even know. Like, this is really important. Like, that team has strict confidentiality.
3: Wow.
4: While I can tell you that there were 6,759 people that were supported last year in some way through the program. Mm-hmm. I don't know those cases as it should be, because you should feel protected if you have an issue, if you need someone to be your voice.
3: Yeah.
4: And so we have a strong but mighty team of ombudsman people who are doing this work. There are also volunteers. That's a volunteer opportunity. It is much more intensive. There's probably 40 hours of training that a person has to do, but you could also be a volunteer ombudsman with our program.
3: Wow.
4: It's an opportunity for those that may want to advocate, that are looking for ways to help support our seniors. It's a great way.
3: This is some good work and important work, and work that is needed in our communities that I never knew that you guys did some of it. You know what I'm saying? I think the flagship, like we mentioned before, the Meals on Wheels.
4: Mm-hmm.
3: Everybody's heard about it.
4: Right.
3: You know, they've probably talked about it in TV shows and things like
4: Absolutely.
3: That. Because it's so big now. And so, but the other things that you do, this is like, It's a lot.
4: Meals on Wheels is a beautiful program. We served 463,000 meals, over 463,000 meals last year. But then when we talk about the housing program. Yeah, that's what I said.
3: 463,000
4: meals were delivered last year. And
3: That's a lot of meals.
4: Yes, 26. Thank you. See, Ish is wonderful. 26 million meals have been delivered in these 50 years.
3: And when you think about that, you know, all of the people, the hands that have had to come in and be a part of all the volunteers that have had to come in to make this happen, that have to deliver the food, they have to prepare the food, have to, you know, get
4: it. It is beautiful.
3: It is.
4: It's beautiful place of service.
3: It's a love's train.
4: It really is. And we talked about these pillars of programming, but one of the biggest parts of our identity is in our name, Metropolitan Interfaith.
3: Yeah.
4: What is really beautiful is that the people served and the people doing the serving are coming from all different walks of life.
3: Yes.
4: They have different ways of worshiping, different ways of seeing the world.
3: Yes.
4: But they have the same value of loving their neighbor, of taking care of each other, of loving this city. And I don't know, I think that's why I'm just the luckiest girl in the world in 68 days in. It's a special place.
3: Yes, it is.
4: It's a special place.
3: I'm just appreciative that you guys stopped to, you know, share this information, because honestly, I didn't know half of this.
4: And
3: really, knowledge is key.
4: Yes.
3: Especially when it comes to programs like this, when you're made aware of something that mm-hmm. you didn't know.
4: Right.
3: It's like you found a treasure that you didn't even know was in your own backyard. Ooh. And the treasure is my foot.
4: And the treasure is my foot. And it has been a treasure since 1968.
3: 50 years.
4: Well, the Meals on Wheels is 50.
3: Wait,
4: but
3: so how
4: we
3: long
4: are does... old. We are 19 since 1968. This
3: what?
4: Organization was formed in response to Dr. King's assassination. There were interfaith leaders that had relationship. They had built relationship
3: yeah.
4: prior.
3: Uh-huh.
4: But after Dr. King's assassination, so much was happening. And they said, we got to do something. And this
3: wow.
4: was serving
3: so
4: each other.
3: So this is out of Memphis.
4: This is out of Memphis. This
3: but it's
4: is
3: not
4: Memphis.
3: Just in Memphis anymore, is it?
4: No, we are a metropolitan organization because we understand that as the region goes, Memphis goes.
3: Yeah.
4: So we are serving in other parts. But Memphis is our home.
3: Yeah.
4: Memphis is our home.
3: Yeah.
4: And it will forever be our home.
3: Wow. Thank you for sharing
4: Thank
3: that.
4: You.
3: I didn't know that that came
4: yeah.
3: out of a response.
4: It did.
3: After the death of Dr. Martin Luther. I had no
4: it
3: idea.
4: Did. We'll be 60 years old next year.
3: Wow.
4: MLK 60 mm-hmm. next year. And so mm-hmm. is our 60th birthday.
3: Wow. Wow. Y'all, this is beautiful. When you start learning about what's happening in your city, especially with a program like yours, and I see why it's so beloved to a lot of people that know what you do, and you're servicing a group of people that some people have forgotten.
4: Yep.
3: That are really not forgotten, and not by MIFA anyway.
4: Not by MIFA. They will not be forgotten by MIFA. We are here to serve the people that need our help,
3: mm-hmm.
4: seniors that need our help,
3: yeah.
4: working families that are working every day and struggling to know if they will have somewhere to lay their head.
3: Mm.
4: People who have loved ones that they care deeply about,
3: mm-hmm.
4: but they are pulled in so many different directions and can't be there every day,
3: mm.
4: that need support.
3: Yeah.
4: And volunteers that just need a way to serve, because
3: mm.
4: service is not just for other people. It does something for your soul.
3: That's right.
4: I went and delivered some meals. They won't let me deliver anymore because I just sit there and I'm just having too much fun and talking. But there is something that happens to you
3: yeah.
4: when you serve other people.
3: Mm-hmm.
4: There is something that's poured back into you. My first visit, this senior lady who had trouble seeing and walking,
3: mm-hmm.
4: I delivered the meal. She's like, baby, come sit down. I was probably a week on the job, and she started pouring into me.
3: Mm.
4: She started telling me I was wonderfully and beautifully made.
3: Oh.
4: And I'm like, I'm here to serve you. And I'm leaving out of there feeling God's presence.
3: Mm.
4: That's what service does for
3: yeah.
4: you. And I think that
3: yeah.
4: the volunteers that are dedicated to this organization,
3: mm-hmm.
4: they feel that.
3: Yeah.
4: It's a beautiful place. So come on. Come volunteer. Come give us your time, your talent, your treasure.
3: Do you need people?
4: We need people. We need people. Go to MIFA.org and look at all the ways that you can serve,
3: yeah.
4: big or small. It doesn't have to be driving. Sometimes
3: mm-hmm.
4: it's just calling. It's making a card. It's just being a part of what special things are happening at MIFA.
3: I was, there was an event that happened in the city of Memphis over the weekend. The young woman who is, she's either the producer or one of the writers for Different World.
4: With yes. Princeton James.
3: Yes.
4: Oh, Princeton James is amazing, too. I hope he hears this.
3: What is the young lady's name that was?
4: Oh, my goodness.
3: I can't remember right now.
4: She's the showrunner.
3: Yeah, but she said something that I think is important. Everybody wants to be in front of the camera. And she said the real work right now is behind. That's where a lot of work is done. And people don't see what's happening behind. And I'm equating that to even with MIFA.
4: Absolutely.
3: To
4: Absolutely.
3: What you said, that if you don't feel like going out and delivering meals, doing that, there is something else for you to do.
4: There is something
3: for you to do. That is just as important. Maybe
4: Absolutely.
3: Even a little bit.
4: It may be.
3: Somebody's got to prepare what the person is out there taking the people.
4: Someone has to call the senior that's going to get the meal.
3: Yeah.
4: The meal happens one time a day.
3: Mm-hmm.
4: But that call may come to a person when they are feeling their lowest.
3: Yeah.
4: And your 10 minutes can save somebody's life. Save their spirit,
3: yeah.
4: save their mind, remind them that they're not alone.
3: Mm-hmm.
4: In this day and time, it is easy to be isolated.
3: Yes.
4: It's easy to be isolated even when you connected.
3: I believe we're more isolated as a as people than we've ever been.
4: Yes. And so imagine a senior
3: that
4: has no one that's in the home with
3: mm-hmm,
4: them.
3: Mm-hmm.
4: This is ministry. So you asked me how I got here. The joke was on me. I'm in ministry.
3: Yeah, you are.
4: I am.
3: And you know, the other thing about this too is that for the people that are at home, that are of age to be a participant in this program, mm-hmm. don't feel ashamed.
4: Absolutely
3: if you
4: not.
3: Are in need, because everybody needs help every now and then.
4: Yes,
3: don't
4: absolutely.
3: Feel ashamed. Call MIFA.
4: Absolutely.
3: Don't go hungry in your house.
4: Don't go hungry.
3: Or don't have a relative either that,
4: right.
3: you know, they don't have to as long as MIFA is here.
4: And we want MIFA to be here. So, yes, yes. We all the things. Refer people. Volunteer, check us out, donate, do all the things to MIFA.
3: Yeah. Y'all donate. Go to MIFA.
4: MIFA.org. Yes.
3: And donate.
4: And so donate.
3: Because that's the person that's behind the scene, too.
4: Absolutely.
3: Okay. Your money's needed.
4: Perhaps you can't do any of the volunteer
3: right.
4: opportunities.
3: Yes,
4: we talk about the fact that a meal is about $12.
3: That's volunteer.
4: Yeah.
3: Volunteer
4: well,
3: your money.
4: Give, your 12, give up your Starbucks for a day and
3: uh-huh.
4: give your $12 a month.
3: Yeah.
4: That will go such a long way. There are ways to be active in this city, and MIFA is one of them.
3: I'm curious, do mm-hmm. you, when you guys go to see some of the seniors, do you have some of them saying, I would love to make calls because I'm here by myself every day?
4: You know, absolutely we did. We just, yes,
3: are
4: we're laughing.
3: Serious?
4: Because people, I think people believe that when people are receiving something that they don't want to
3: give.
4: But people got lots to give.
3: Come on.
4: And they like, who I need to call? Or you have seniors that's like, baby, let me give you a dollar a month to to just pour back into this.
3: Mm-hmm.
4: Right? And they do it. It
3: wow.
4: is amazing.
3: I love
4: that. But it just talks about our people. Memphis is a
3: giving
4: city.
3: Yes.
4: It's a giving city.
3: Yeah.
4: It is a
3: mm-hmm.
4: giving city.
3: Oh, my goodness. Thank you guys for listening to the show. And please help MIFA in any way that you can. If you'd like to volunteer, you've been looking for a place. Maybe you and your youth group or maybe you and your church, you've been looking for a place to help out. Well, MIFA is that place, MIFA.org. And go to volunteer and look at their volunteer opportunities. They've got plenty ways for you to get involved. And maybe you're trying to help your youth group. At school or
4: yep.
3: or wherever, young people, put them in now. Put them in, coach.
4: So put them in. I'll tell you, an upcoming one is October 31st.
3: Uh-huh.
4: We work with the Mid-South Food Bank and St. Patrick's Church
3: mm-hmm.
4: to do the mobile food pantry
3: yes.
4: downtown. Oh, we have youth groups everywhere, like from schools, from churches,
3: yeah.
4: and we are packing hundreds of meals, and people are coming up. And receiving those meals. They're
3: wow.
4: driving up. They're walking up. It's a great opportunity for volunteering.
3: Oh, I love it.
4: Great volunteer opportunity.
3: I love it.
4: Check us out, MIFA.org. We have, I need to shout her out because she deserves it.
3: Mm-hmm.
4: Marcy Lynn Williams.
3: Mm-hmm.
4: She is our volunteer coordinator. There is nobody like Marcy Lynn.
3: Mm.
4: Marcy Lynn knows every volunteer's name, what they like, who they are, and she would be glad to have you on the roster. She'll put you in. She's the coach that will put you in the game immediately.
3: I love
4: Shout
3: that.
4: Shout out Marcy Lynn.
3: Yeah, MIFA.org. And what's the number again you said that people can call?
4: So for the Aging Commission of the Mid-South, you want to call 222-4411.
3: Okay.
4: And then if you want to call directly to MIFA, you can call 527-0208.
3: Okay, give me both of those numbers
4: both of
3: again,
4: those numbers.
3: Just in case somebody's looking for a pen.
4: Yes, the for Meals on Wheels specifically, the Aging Commission of the Mid-South.
3: Okay.
4: You want to call 901-222-4411.
3: Mm-hmm. Got it.
4: And then you want to call MIFA just for help for housing stability or any of our other programs. 901-527-0208.
3: There you go. Man, it's been a pleasure. And thank you again for stopping
4: thank
3: and sharing
4: you.
3: With us things that we did not know about MIFA. Sure I'm not the only one, but I am grateful to be able to be here to help you guys share the message. So
4: thank you, Stormy.
3: And thank you for what y'all do. Y'all are doing God's work.
4: Thank you, Stormy.
3: The hands, the feet.
4: Ooh,
3: the mouth, y'all doing it all.
4: The team at MIFA is amazing.
3: It sounds
4: like
3: it.
4: I'm just grateful. Yeah. 87 of the best people you will find in the world. Mm. So I am grateful. And thank you, Stormy. We are so grateful for you allowing us to come here today.
3: You are welcome. I am so glad y'all did. MIFA.org. Go there. Get information that you need. And the Aging
4: Commission of the Mid-South for our seniors. There are other services that they have other than Meals on Wheels. So call 222-4411.
3: That's it, y'all.
4: Our seniors, call that number. Tell them we sent you.
3: 60 or over.
4: 60 or older.
3: There you
4: or
3: go.
4: Adults living with disabilities.
3: Okay.
4: That's important.
3: But then go to their website and find out all the other services, because they've got services for feeding pets. For even helping families.
4: Mm-hmm.
3: And what was the other one?
4: The Ombudsman Program.
3: Yes.
4: Advocating for folks in nursing homes and long-term care facilities.
3: I love it. Thank you.
4: Thank you.
3: Dorcas Young Griffin. Thank you, girl.
4: Thank you, Stormy.
3: CEO over at MIFA. You guys, thank you so much for being here. It is The Pulse. We keep our fingertips on the pulse of our community, you guys. Thank you for being here. God bless you. Have a safe week. We'll see you next time, same station.
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2: 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Hey, Memphis of the Mid-South, we have an important update from your inspiration station. Due to pending inclement weather, we made the difficult decision to cancel Hallelujah Day at the Mid-South Fair, originally scheduled for this Sunday. We know many of you were looking forward to an incredible afternoon of gospel music, fellowship, and celebration with some amazing artists. And believe us, we were looking forward to celebrating with you. But when it comes to our Hallelujah family, your safety and the safety of our artists, staff, and everyone attending comes first. Now, here's the good news. This is not goodbye. We're already planning another opportunity to bring many of the artists who were scheduled to perform together for a special Hallelujah event right here in the Mid-South. Hallelujah will highlight Memphis and celebrate the incredible gospel talent in our city and beyond. 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Thank you for understanding, Memphis. 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
1: I got Canton Jones Praise on Go coming up in a few minutes. Right now, it's Bishop T.D. Jakes in the Potter's House. Mass Choir, Ed Long is here in the sanctuary. Come on.
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1: Yep, that's my song, Canton Jones right there, Praise on Go. Ed Long is here. I got Dwayne Woods, Let Go. Also, Tamela Mann, Live, Breathe, Fight. And more of your favorites are coming up momentarily. All right, so you know, during the week, we give you that $1,000 blessing. Yeah, come on now, folks. Bring us some money. That's what I'm talking about. So what would you do if you won that $1,000 blessing? What would you do?
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13: 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Not knowing it would land. Doing it anyway. Originals are out there. 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What's yours? 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
1: God did it. I like that. That is Kenny Lewis in one voice. Yep, your man Ed Long here. We're in the sanctuary playing Kirk Franklin. Also, we got Donald Lawrence in Tri-City. Edwin Hawkins coming up for you, too. So hold on. I got him coming up for you in a few minutes. So you know what? With us coming up on the holiday season, it is like fast approaching, you know. So 61% of Americans say that re-gifting is acceptable. Now, me, I'm not a re-gifter. I'm not. If somebody gives me something, I appreciate it. I enjoy it. You know, I do not give it to somebody else. I just don't do that. Well, you know, that unwanted candle or picture frame may find a new home. And I get that. If that's okay for some people. But for me, I'm not a re-gifter. So you're a re-gifter. You can always hit me up on the Talkback mic on the iHeartRadio app. I would love to hear this.
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The things that hurt you in the past won't control your future. Starting now, this is a new day. This is your Exodus. You are officially

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1: Yeah, I appreciate you hanging out with me and enjoying this great music right along with me, because I'm doing it right along with you. I am. I'm having fun. All right, so listen, what's your favorite song? You can always hit me up and let me know. I can let you know this. I got Fred Hammond in the choir room. Love Never Fails coming up in a few minutes. But right now, it's Dottie Peoples. Hey.
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1: Fred Hammond's love never fails. Hey, Ed Long is here. We're hanging out in the sanctuary. What does the Bible say about love? We'll look at that in a minute. Gotta let you know, Karen Clark Sheard, Melvin Chris Bell III, Evelyn Tarantino AG, they are coming up for you musically, so hold on. All right, so what does the Bible say about love? Let's go to 1 Corinthians 13, 4 through 7. It says, love is patient, love is kind, it does not envy, it does not boast, it is not proud. That's what the Bible says about love. There you go, there's the word.
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1: Y'all come on and put your hands together like this.

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He will in no wise cast us aside. 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You see, double jeopardy gives you the answer. You got to come up with the question, is that right?

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He asked Malachi, will a land rock go? He asked Ezekiel, can these bones live?

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1: My name is Ed Long. You and I are here in the sanctuary. So in a few minutes, I'm going to share with you four ways to maintain a healthy marriage. This comes from yourtango.com. I'm going to share it with you. All right, we can always learn a little something. Okay, hold on. Right now, it's Fresh Start. We're

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1: 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Hey, Memphis of the Mid-South, we have an important update from your inspiration station. Due to pending inclement weather, we made the difficult decision to cancel Hallelujah Day at the Mid-South Fair, originally scheduled for this Sunday. We know many of you were looking forward to an incredible afternoon of gospel music, fellowship, and celebration with some amazing artists. And believe us, we were looking forward to celebrating with you. But when it comes to our Hallelujah family, your safety and the safety of our artists, staff, and everyone attending comes first. Now, here's the good news. This is not goodbye. We're already planning another opportunity to bring many of the artists who were scheduled to perform together for a special Hallelujah event right here in the Mid-South. Hallelujah will highlight Memphis and celebrate the incredible gospel talent in our city and beyond. 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Again, Hallelujah Day at the Mid-South Fair, Sunday, October 11th at 4 p.m. has been canceled due to pending inclement weather. 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
4: In 2005, investigators in Palm Beach, Florida, began uncovering a dark secret.
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4: There was a wealthy man in Palm Beach who was offering young girls a way to make money. That man was Jeffrey Epstein, and he had set up a system designed to bring him underage girls. Local police and the federal government would investigate and, by their count, find dozens of victims. Epstein would become one of the world's most infamous predators, a man who could have faced decades in prison but served just 13 months in his own wing of a county jail.
7: Why would you cut this deal with Jeffrey Epstein?
4: Epstein's abuse would span years and cross state lines.
8: New York, Palm Beach, New Mexico, Paris, Virgin Islands, and each one of those residences is an alleged crime scene.
4: 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Truth and Lies, Jeffrey Epstein.
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1: That's Anthony Brown. 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Always be good. Ed Long is with you. We're in the sanctuary. How you be? 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Reed's Temple Choir coming up. Jonathan McReynolds coming up and more. 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I do. 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
1: Corinne Hawthorne, her latest is called His Favorite. Yeah, Corinne Hawthorne thinks she's God's favorite. 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Anyway, Beverly Crawford coming up. Isaac Carey, a nice song called Her. And we got, oh, Helen Bailey, she's coming up too. All right, my name is Ed Long. 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You know what's coming back? Family game nights are coming back. 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All right. 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
1: Hey, Ed Long is with you for your Saturday. We're hanging out in the sanctuary. You know, working on Saturdays is actually pretty cool. So if you're a Saturday worker, check in with me. I'd love to hear from you and know what you got going on. Yeah, I really would. Hey, who this?
2: This is Butter the Mailman.
1: So you got the mailman checking in with your brother Ed. That's what's up. Anyway, got the wine-ins right now. This is a classic for you. This is Tomorrow.

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1: It's PJ the PK. The song is called Mercy. Ed Long is here playing your favorite songs right here in the sanctuary. Trinity 5-7, William Murphy, Canton Spirituals, and more coming up for you in a minute. All right, don't forget now, weekdays starting at 9 a.m. we're giving you a chance to win that $1,000, the $1,000 blessing. 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Now, think about it. 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

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I need somebody to prophesy with your body language and say, what you say? 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I said he's leaning.

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1: Okay, so my friend, we are minutes away from the inspirational thought for today, or as I say, think on these things. So that's coming up in just a few. Right after Kirk Franklin and Karen Clark Sheard. This is called Thanks You for Everything.

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1: Yeah, Karen Clark Shear joining Kirk Franklin on that one. Thank you for everything. All right, Ed Long is here. Just about wrapping things up for the Sanctuary for your Saturday. I had fun, as always. I always love when you and I get a chance to hang out. I do. I really do. So thank you for being here. Okay, thank you for everything, as the song said. Listen, I got to go. So open your Bible, open it prayerfully, read it carefully, and receive it joyfully. I'm going to leave you with this. Think on these things. Here we go. It's one thing to say that God is a way maker. It's another thing to see Him make a way. Think about that.
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1: Weeping may endure for a night. Oh, but joy comes in the morning. Kim Harper Johnson with you on a happy Saturday. Thanks so much for listening in. And listen, October 10th, all day long, a special day on the national calendar. And I'll tell you more about that. Yeah, we'll have a little fun with that later this hour. Keep it here. Here are the Kurt Carr Singers in the Sanctuary.
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1: Who is this King of Glory, the Lord of Hosts, the Lord strong and mighty in battle, Jesus? He is the King of Glory. Kim Harper Johnson with you. Yeah, we got Yolanda Adams on the way. Got John P. Key with a church medley. Keep it here and continue to be uplifted and inspired. Well, listen, Jasmine Guy has a memoir that's coming out. And certainly we did enjoy her. I know I did. In A Different World, the sequel, which is, we'll have a season two, by the way. Jasmine Guy's memoir, A Different Girl, is co-written with her daughter, Imani Guy Duquette. And it's scheduled for release on Tuesday, February 9th. I'm sure that's going to be a great book. You know, you got a book club, or if you just enjoy reading, it's going to be a good one. The memoir of Jasmine Guy, A Different Girl, February 9th, 2027.
2: 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Hey, Memphis of the Mid-South, we have an important update from your inspiration station. Due to pending inclement weather, we made the difficult decision to cancel Hallelujah Day at the Mid-South Fair, originally scheduled for this Sunday. We know many of you were looking forward to an incredible afternoon of gospel music, fellowship, and celebration with some amazing artists. And believe us, we were looking forward to celebrating with you. But when it comes to our Hallelujah family, your safety and the safety of our artists, staff, and everyone attending comes first. Now, here's the good news. This is not goodbye. We're already planning another opportunity to bring many of the artists who were scheduled to perform together for a special Hallelujah event right here in the Mid-South. Hallelujah will highlight Memphis and celebrate the incredible gospel talent in our city and beyond. 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Again, Hallelujah Day at the Mid-South Fair, Sunday, October 11th at 4 p.m. has been canceled due to pending inclement weather. Thank you for understanding, Memphis. 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
1: Taste and see that the Lord is good. Kim Harford Johnson, happy Saturday. Yay to you and yours. Running those errands that you did not get a chance to do throughout the week. Well, this is the day. A happy Saturday. Yay to be able to do just that. Or maybe you're staying home, chilling and relaxing. We call that chillaxing. Certainly enjoy. To God be the glory for all that you do today. And listen, of course, October 10th is a special day on the national calendar. I'll share with you what it is straight ahead. Here's JJ Harrison, Nothing Else.

0: nothing else. Kim Harford Johnson with you. Happy Saturday. Yay. Listen to Reverend Al Green's On the Way with that hit, The Lord Will Make a Way Somehow. Juan and Lisa Winans featuring Marvin Winans, It Belongs to Me. Well, today, October 10th, is a special day on the national calendar. It's hashtag Cake Decorating Day. Yeah, this is the day recognizing the creative artist who elevates cake and its design to a whole nother level, you know. And, of course, you can join us. We can celebrate a yummy food holiday that requires some artistic talent. Many professionals, you know, cake decorators, started their careers as hobbyists. You know, it allows them to express themselves in an edible form, a delicious cake. So whether you decide to have someone else decorate your cake or you decorate your cake and bake it too, it's an opportunity to enjoy this great food holiday and take pictures of those great cakes. Post it all over your social media platforms everywhere. Hashtag Cake Decorating Day. All right now.
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1: Whatever you do, do it heartily as unto the Lord, not unto man. Your work in the Lord is never in vain. Hallelujah. Kim Harper Johnson. Yeah, that's me. Keeping you company on this happy Saturday. And of course, we thank you, you and you, for listening in. We can't do this without you. Well, listen now. Be sure to get your Bibles. Got some spiritual food for your soul later this hour. Right now, Bishop Larry D. Trotter, the Lord is blessing me. He's blessing us right now.

0: 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Oh, magnify the Lord with me. Let us exalt his name together. Jesus, Kim Harper Johnson. Hey, how you doing? Listen, we got Doc McKenzie and the highlights on the way. Come aboard. J Moss, we must praise. You can pre-order and stream tracks from Kirk Franklin's upcoming double album on the official Kirk Franklin website. The title, I Am What I Am, and the release date is October 30th. 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Well, listen, we can't wait to check out all the great hits on this one. And of course, you can check it out on his official page, official Kirk Franklin website, I Am What I Am.
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1: Speak, Lord, your servant is listening. Hallelujah. We need to hear from you. Kim Harper Johnson, happy Saturday. And of course, get your Bibles ready. A little Bible study. Got some spiritual food for your soul. Talked about some soul food. Man will not live by bread alone. No, but with every word that proceed out of the mouth of God is straight ahead. Here's the Cardi Cortez

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1: Jesus says, call unto me, and I will answer and show you great and mighty things, which you know not. Jesus, I need you now. Kim Harper Johnson. Yeah, that's me. Happy Saturday to you. And of course, if today is your birthday, October 10th, what you got going? Got a birthday party? Celebrating with family and friends. Well, I got a gift from me to you. Yeah, keep it right here. It's later this hour. A gift from me to you. Here's Chicago Mass. My soul says yes.

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1: Love covers a multitude of sin, and yes, love never fails. Jesus is love. He's perfect. Kim Harper Johnson with you. Got Marvin Sapp, I believe. Donald Lawrence Words. Well, listen, tickets for Jacqueline Carr's A Night of Breakthrough. The tour. It's available now at Jacqueline Carr Tour. That's the official site. Yeah, Grammy, Stella, and Dove Award-winning artist Jacqueline Carr headlining her very first official headline outing. And, of course, A Night of Breakthrough Tour. Now, this experience focuses on worship, ministry, and encouragement alongside tracks from her project, Jacqueline and the Legends. So this is an awesome tour, yes, for the fall of this year. And if you want to check out the tour dates and, you know, in cities, you can always head to Jacqueline Carr Tour. That's the official website. Yeah, to give you more information about the Breakthrough Tour, A Night of Breakthrough.
0: 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Hey, Memphis in the Mid-South, we have an important update from your inspiration station. Due to pending inclement weather, we've made the difficult decision to cancel Hallelujah Day at the Mid-South Fair, originally scheduled for this Sunday. We know many of you were looking forward to an incredible afternoon of gospel music, fellowship, and celebration with some amazing artists. And believe us, we were looking forward to celebrating with you. But when it comes to our Hallelujah family, your safety and the safety of our artists, staff, and everyone attending comes first. Now, here's the good news. This is not goodbye. We're already planning another opportunity to bring many of the artists who were scheduled to perform together for a special Hallelujah event right here in the Mid-South. Hallelujah will highlight Memphis and celebrate the incredible gospel talent in our city and beyond. 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Thank you for understanding, Memphis. 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
1: 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Jackie, Dorinda, Karen, Twinkie, the Clark

as a believer. When you're going to question if God is really on your side. And the reason why you're questioning it is because of the simple fact it seems like the devil is hitting you with everything that he can possibly throw at you. But you need to understand something, beloved. You need to remember that the only reason why you're in that position now is because God had ordered your steps. And the only reason why the devil is hitting you like he's hitting you is because he has literally peeked into your future.

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1: We are the apple of our God's eyes, just loved. 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Yes. 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It'll be my pleasure. With a gift from me to you. Keep it right here. Yeah. Got Kenny Lewis in one voice.

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Hey, stick and stay in about 8.5 minutes. 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

0: Anthony Brown and Group Therapy. Always be good. I so enjoyed him hanging out on the party with me not long ago, and I'm excited about his tour with Merritt Brown Clark. That's going to be fabulous. Hey, it's time on the Sherry Mackey Show to celebrate those that have birthdays or wedding anniversaries this weekend, like my cousin, Caleb Jones. Happy birthday, Caleb, from your parents, Rashad and Kalisha, your brother, LaShad, your grandparents, Arthur and Linda Murray, and the entire family. We love you, Caleb, and we're so proud of you. My sis, Latoria Taylor, happy birthday from your husband, me, Angelo, and all of us that love you. One of the best primary care physicians this side of heaven, Dr. Raquel Ivy Spencer. I love you, Doc. I appreciate your excellent care of me. Her sister, Dana Ivy, my sis. Happy birthday, Dana Boo, from all of your sisters. Happy anniversary, Apostle Alton R. Williams and Elder Sherilyn Williams. Lacey Yancey, Nappy Ike Wilson, Renee Clay, my classmate Tiffany Smith, Latarsha Redmond, Latoya Clark, Daryl Taylor, Joyce Ann Coleman, Louis Blade Jr., Samuel McPherson. Tomorrow, happy birthday to Theron Hayes. What's up, bro? Eureka Knox Robinson, Shanta Brooks, Jordan Simone, Francine Coleman, Trenton Covington, Patricia Myers, Keith Holland, Terrence Webb, Roger Bowen, Renisa Renee, Leroy Arnold, Yolanda Smith, Kimberly Johnson, Colmeter Phillips. Of course, you know you guys are celebrities, but you're joined by gospel artist Crystal Rucker, who's 54, TV host Mario Lopez, 53. On Sunday, legendary gospel artist Tremaine Hawkins. Lady Tremaine Hawkins is 75, going up yonder, the Potter's House, changed, I never lost my praise. Woo, child. NFLer Steve Young is 65. Rapper, artist, songwriter Lena Michelle Mora is 56. She said, who is that? MC Light. Rapper Cardi B is 34. Happy birthday, everybody. From me, your girl, Sherry Mackey, and everyone here at 95.7.
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0: 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Right now, enjoy Kirk Franklin, Carrie Clark Shear. Thank you for everything.
1: I just want to say,

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This is their year, baby. All of the Stellas just did the Dove Awards and now up for Grammy consideration. Hello, I love it. Hey, you're inside. That's Memphis, baby. You're inside the Sherry Mackey Show on 95.7 Hallelujah FM. Stick and stay. Coming up, y'all, in a matter of minutes, we got your week in review right now. Fresh Start Worship.

0: us start worship. You are. We are 95.7 Hallelujah FM. I am Sherry Mackey, and it's time for your week in review. Of course, this hurricane that has impacted our nation is making news and now feeling a little bit of the remnants in the city. So certainly pray for everyone's safety. Freddie Jackson, a legendary R&B singer known for hits like Rock Me Tonight, passed away at the age of 70. Televangelist Jim Baker, who built a faith-based empire, PTL, praise the Lord, died at 86. Kayla Flynn, a former American Idol contestant, was sentenced to life in prison without parole for killing his wife, Ashley Flynn. Coco Gauff, she spoke out against racist abuse she received online following a disputed point during her China Open victory. Also this week, the Sweet Sweet Spirit Tour has been completely canceled after all of the artists, all of the headliners withdrew. Y'all, they said that this was unfulfilled contractual commitments and financial issues involving the tour promoter Marcus Penn. You're talking Leandria Johnson, Lisa Page Brooks, Bree Babineau, James Fortune, Zacardi Cortez. This tour was organized to celebrate gospel artist Ricky Diller's 38th anniversary in ministry. It was supposed to kick off, y'all, in Birmingham. Wow. Yeah, I hate that for all of those artists. Can you imagine what they've turned down for this tour? So I'm praying for restoration for all of them. Actor Jim Carrey has tied the knot with his girlfriend Min-Ah in a private ceremony in Los Angeles. Congratulations to them. Tyler Perry's Doing Life is the number one movie in America on Netflix this year. The Soul Train Awards is returning to Chicago with Anthony Anderson as the host. The Different World reboot has been renewed for a second season, and y'all, it is good. A new faith-based movie, God With Us, is headed to theaters for one weekend only, November 13th through the 15th. It's a new take on the story of Mary and Joseph. The trailer is so good, y'all. Gather your families and your groups and make plans to pack the theaters out to check out God With Us, November 13th through the 15th. Well, congratulations, Atlanta Dream Center Angel Reese is the WNBA's Defensive Player of the Year. And of course, this week, the 57th annual Dove Awards in Nashville. Baby, that welcome reception was everything. That fireside chat with Donna Lawrence and Ricky Dillard was all kinds of wonderfulness. Now, if you didn't get a chance to check it out on TBN, y'all know it's going to air again, right? Uh-huh. That's your weekend review on the Sherry Mackey Show. Stick and stay. We got Todd Delaney on the way and Tim Bowman Jr.
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0: 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Hey, family, family, family, it is time for your word for the week. Don't name your future based on your past. 1 Samuel 4:21 says, she named the child Ichabod, which means, where is the glory? For she said, Israel's glory is gone. She named him this because the ark of God had been captured. In the scripture, an Israelite lady was about to give birth when she heard that the Ark of the Covenant had been stolen. The Ark signified the presence of God with the Israelites. When she gave birth, she was so distraught that she named her son Ichabod, which means the glory has departed. See, this is where she messed up. She named her future based on her past. She could have just as easily named him the glory will return, but she was so caught up in the disappointment and the heartache that she was bitter about her future. See, we may be doing the same thing today, so don't judge her. Don't judge her. We could be so focused on what didn't work out, on who hurt us, or on what we lost that we don't think it's ever going to change. And we speak only to what we lost. We only speak to that negativity instead of speaking to what God has promised us. Don't name your future based on your past. Get that Ichabod spirit off of you. This is a new day. God is doing a new thing. So don't name your future based on your past. Your name is great. It will be great in the earth. So you name your future blessed, prosperous, victorious, healthy, strong, wise, and talented. The weight of the negative is going to pale in comparison to the weight of glory that is to come. Oh, Father, thank you that your plans for us are good, to give us a bright future and a hope. Thank you for the difficulties that we face are only temporary and pale in comparison to the weight of glory that's on the way. So we declare that we will not name our future based on our past in Jesus' name. Now that's your word for the week. Take it, apply it to your everyday life, and you continue to be encouraged and inspired. It is the Sherry Mackey Show on 95.7. Dante Bo is on the way. Joyful. 95.7 Hallelujah FM. Hey, Memphis in the Mid-South, we have an important update from your inspiration station. Due to pending inclement weather, we made the difficult decision to cancel Hallelujah Day at the Mid-South Fair, originally scheduled for this Sunday. We know many of you were looking forward to an incredible afternoon of gospel music, fellowship, and celebration with some amazing artists. And believe us, we were looking forward to celebrating with you. But when it comes to our Hallelujah family, your safety and the safety of our artists, staff, and everyone attending comes first. Now, here's the good news. This is not goodbye. We're already planning another opportunity to bring many of the artists who were scheduled to perform together for a special Hallelujah event right here in the Mid-South. Hallelujah will highlight Memphis and celebrate the incredible gospel talent in our city and beyond. 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Again, Hallelujah Day at the Mid-South Fair, Sunday, October 11th at 4 p.m. has been canceled due to pending inclement weather. Thank you for understanding, Memphis. 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

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Enjoy this one, baby. It's

The Bishop, Daryl Pettis, and Take Two. Come on, Stella nominated. Word, you're inside the Sherry Mackey Show on 95.7 Hallelujah FM, encouraging you to check out the multiple Stella Award winner, Tracy Bethea. Did you know she's on the radio on Sundays? Yes, make sure you check her out. 12 noon to 6 p.m. right now. The new one from J.J. Hairston and Youthful Praise. Nothing else.

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she is. Billy Rivers and the Angelic Voices of Faith. Wonder worker. Come on, Jeanette Bethany. We're 95.7 Hallelujah FM. That's the way we're kicking off Hallelujah Highlights Memphis with me, your girl, Sherry Mackey. For the next 2 hours, it's all about Memphis and the Mid-South artists like this powerful woman of God with an amazing testimony, Sharonda Kay.

0: Well, you know, if it's happening anywhere in the world, it is happening on the party. It's your early morning praise party. I am Sherry Mackey, and y'all, I got a sweetie on the phone with me. I tell you what, she is a visionary, and she has a way of bringing people together for praise, for purpose. She is Miss April Rose Miller. How you doing, Lady April?
1: Hey, I'm doing well. How are you, Auntie Sherry?
0: I am doing good, baby cakes. I am so excited. I had the awesome privilege of hosting your tea brunch, right? And now you're doing something amazing that's coming up for not just ladies. This is for couples. Talk to me about your upcoming event.
1: Well, this time, this season, we're actually going to cater to couples. So instead of calling it a brunch, we're going to say Sunday supper. So the men will feel more comfortable being there with us. And, you know, because they like to say that the tea are for ladies. So we're inviting the men out to with their ladies, their significant others. So it doesn't have to be married couples, but if you're seriously dating. And we're going to have good conversation, sit around the table, eat well, and talk about life-work balance.
0: Talk to me about this Sunday supper experience for couples. I know that you're going to be talking, you're going to be sharing. What can couples expect to gain from this?
1: So, you know the scripture, iron sharpens iron. We're going to have different couples there in all different stages of their marriages. Some have been married 30 plus years. Some, like myself and my husband, we've only been married 4 years. So all in between. And we're there to share our experiences, ask questions that we may have, and learn wisdom from someone that has already walked the path that we're trying to go down.
0: So it's more than just a dinner. You're talking connection, conversation, love, faith, all of that, right?
1: All the things, yes, ma'am. If it's happening in your world, I'm sure someone else has a testimony of how they dealt with it, and you can learn from them. So we're there to share and learn from each other.
0: Yeah, this is going down Sunday, October 11th at Rena's Event Venue in Olive Branch. I want you guys to get tickets because they are limited. Go to ARTEABrunch.org. 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Now, you want couples to come dressed in their Sunday best, right?
1: They can, yes. We want people to be comfortable. So seeing how that it is playing after church, you know, just come straight on over once you finish your Sunday service, or you can come worship with us also. And we're going to eat right after it starts at 3. We're going to open the doors at 2:30. And if you're still in your Sunday's best, you're welcome. If you want to get comfortable, you're welcome.
0: Awesome. Is this just for married couples?
1: No, ma'am. This is for anyone that is dating, engaged, strongly like someone and want to, you know, get in the room and ask some questions about how to bring them and let's talk about it.
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0: I keep telling y'all if it's happening anywhere in the world, it is happening on your early morning praise party with me, your girl, Sherry Mackey. 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

Cheryl, counting those blessings. Kevin Dayson of the Voices inside Hallelujah Highlights Memphis with me, your girl, Sherry Mackey. Sending love out to everybody working in the beauty shops and barber shops, getting us cute and ready for worship tomorrow. Y'all get some umbrellas as y'all headed out. Right now, enjoy George Dean of the Gospel 4. One more blessing. Hey, George Dean.

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Memphis Shop, tell it on 95.7 Hallelujah FM. Let me send some mad crazy love out to my hair king, Keith Turks, and everybody working hard at Posh Hair Salon. Monica, I love you much. Hey, Ariel, y'all right now enjoy this one. It's Carlene Strong. Take Jesus is my friend. 95.7 Hallelujah Highlights Memphis with me, your girl, Sherry.

0: going strong, Tate. Jesus is my friend. We are 95.7 Hallelujah FM. Grateful to the Lord that we did not get the storm that a lot of people feared we would get, the aftermath of this hurricane, Isa. And we're now learning that one person was killed in Alabama and another in Florida after this hurricane made landfall on Friday night. I think in Destin, Florida, it hit about 8:30 on Friday, a strong Category 2 with 105 miles per hour wind. The woman in the Florida Panhandle was pinned under a large tree that fell on her home. And then in Alabama, a tree fell onto a home shortly after midnight, and a person was trapped there inside. Certainly praying for those families and all those devastated by the storm. Again, thanking the Lord it wasn't as bad as first predicted. And I know Joy Solopek said it wouldn't be. So I guess, you know, hey. There you have it. We got more Memphis and the Mid-South news straight ahead here on your inspiration station. Don't forget, out of an abundance of caution, we did cancel Hallelujah Day at the Mid-South Fair, but we will have Hallelujah Highlights Memphis soon, and we will keep you abreast of when that is going to take place. We got Rob Perry coming up next.
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a minister, Leslie Ross. Yes, that's Jeffrey Williams and the Voices of Inspiration. God's Been There, featuring Leslie Ross. You're inside Hallelujah Highlights Memphis with me, your girl, Sherry Mackey, on the station, giving you Kim Harper Johnson in your midday every weekday, 10 a.m. to 3 p.m. Check out my sister friend. Right now is Joshua Johnson.

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0: 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We're 95.7 Hallelujah FM. You're inside the Sherry Mackey Show as Hallelujah highlights Memphis. And as the kids are headed for fall break, Memphis Shelby County Schools is partnering with the Mid-South Food Bank to host a mobile food pantry drive-through for Mid-South families. They're going to provide food boxes on a first-come, first-served basis for families in Shelby County. It's going to take place this Monday, y'all, at Hillcrest High School, 4184 Graceland Drive in Whitehaven, from 10 a.m. until the supplies are gone. To receive those food boxes, families should bring a driver's license or a bill verifying their name and that, of course, they are Shelby County residents, okay? So anyway, make sure that you get by there this Monday, October 12th, Hillcrest High School, 4184 Graceland Drive in Whitehaven. Memphis and Shelby County Schools partnering with the Mid-South Food Bank to host mobile food pantry drive-thrus. I love that. Hey, Hallelujah highlights in Memphis of the great things going on in our city. Hey, stick and stay. We've got Joshua Johnson on the way. Josh Bracey and Power Anointed are up next, followed by Keenan Shotwell and Chris Williams.
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Kenan Shotwell and Chris Williams, I love you guys. Yeah, I still have joy. You're inside Hallelujah Highlight to Memphis with me, your girl, Sherry Mackey. 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Then that way, if you're in another city, state, country, in your car, traveling, or wherever you are, we're right there with you. Right now, I want you to enjoy Jerome Green and the Voices of Triumph. 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

0: Oh, that's her brand new single, History Breakthrough. Jacalyn Carr. Now, speaking of breakthrough, her breakthrough tour is hitting the nation even right now. And she's headed to the Mid-South. Get ready, get ready. She will be at Brown Baptist Church November 15th. You can get your tickets at vividseats.com or go to jacalyncarr.org. Either one. But go get your tickets and support our own Jacalyn Carr. Grammy nominated Jacalyn Carr. Y'all, that's going to do it for me. Your girl, Sherry Mackey, is Hallelujah Highlights Memphis. Again, reminding you, we will not have Hallelujah Highlights Memphis live at the Mid-South Fair on tomorrow, but we will be bringing it to you soon at a later date and location. And yes, you will hear from those wonderful artists and their ministries. Stick and stay. You know I'm going to squeeze some more Memphis and the Mid-South artists in there. And this Monday, don't forget, I got your chance to win that $1,000. I love you guys. I pray you have a safe, beautiful, blessed rest of your weekend.
1: Big Noon Saturday. Kurt Cignetti leads Indiana against Nebraska. The best pregame. The best announcers. 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
7: Most people first met Harriet Tubman in a black and white photo in a textbook. 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She saved the lives of people attempting to flee from slavery. And that was it. That was the end of the story we got. But Harriet Tubman was so much more than that.
8: She guided Union boats up the river, and she moved from port to port, from place to place along the riverbank, where the enslaved people could come and be rescued and be taken to freedom.
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7: 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An entrepreneur, a soldier, spy, nurse, and an activist who fought for women's right to vote.
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